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1: It's the Bootleg Kev Show holding it down, the No Cap News Report. That's happening in a few. James finds the craziest stories in the world, and we talk about them. James, what you got?
2: All right, a pastor's going viral because he's using the devil in church, and I don't like this at all.
1: The devil in church. Well, yeah. That's an oxymoron. Blasphemous, if you will. We're going to break it down next.

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1: Coming up, AZ Chike, man.
2: Come on
1: he just
2: now.
1: Dropped a new single with Tyler, the Creator, today. He is on the show up next.

0: People's Mix right now, man. I want to give a shout out to the homie AZ Chike for hanging out with us. Go watch our full interview. He's still in the building. We got a world premiere, his new record with Tyler the Creator right now. I'm going to let him do it, man. Let's get into it.
1: Oh, yeah, man. What's the deal? It's AZ Chike right here. And we finna get into that Look Like My Mama featuring Tyler the Creator.
0: Yeah, let's go. It's on the Bootleg Kev Show. Yeah.

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1: 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The No Cap News Report. Coming up in a few, James, what you got?
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2: What a dope, bro.
1: All right, Lil Durk, apparently, you know, he has the all-star team of lawyers for this trial. By the way, a rough first week of trial for Lil Durk.
2: It kind of looked like that.
1: With that being said, because he has three very, very high-profile lawyers, including Brian Steele, apparently he's paying about $100K a day.
2: Oh, damn. You got the Avenger Defense Squad. You better get off.
1: I hope so, too. Look, man, we got more of the Bootleg Kev Show coming up next hour. Keep it locked.

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1: On your Friday. Look, welcome to the weekend, man. Coming up, we got to have a legend on the show. It is Friday, man. Why not? Let's have Akon.
2: Oh, yeah. Convict music.
1: Yes, we have got Akon hanging out with us up next on the Bootleg Cap Show. Keep it locked.

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1: It's the Bootleg Kev Show, holding it down with James Andre Jefferson.
2: Junior. What a dope, bro.
1: Hey, man, shout out to Akon on tour with Neo right now. We got to catch up with him. He told us a story on how his brother, who looks just like him.
2: I've seen him.
1: His brother used to fill in for him and pretend to be him at concerts when he first started out.
3: Boo used to fill in for me in shows. And then my other brother, Omar, he would just Debo, like straight take a show. Like, I'd be in New York, and next thing you know, I'm getting a flyer from Baltimore that I'm performing live. Oh, we just book the show and keep the money. Like, wouldn't even tell me. Like, as if I'm not gonna find out.
1: He would go as you?
3: He would go as me. Yeah, Omar was straight gangster about it.
1: Oh, man. And this is like before, I guess, like the internet was like super readily available.
3: This was.
1: So people could be like, I guess that is Akon.
3: No, they would not know the difference.
1: Right. There was no YouTuber. They could be like, hold on.
3: Right. And when you see me and my brother separately, if you didn't see me in person, you would definitely say, okay, 1,000%. 1,000%.
1: So your older, or your other brother was running it up. He was running the muck.
3: Omar was running it up.
1: Yeah.
3: Omar was running it up.
1: And then you would send Boo sometimes to fill in if you couldn't be there?
3: Yeah, that was back then. I had two shows at one point. You know, I send Boo to one, I take the other one.
1: And so would Boo just sing? Like, he would lip sync?
3: Just lip sync.
1: Wow.
3: He looked just
1: you
3: like
1: were hustling. Nobody ever caught on?
3: It was a beautiful time.
1: Got to give a shout out to the homie Akon for hanging out with us, man. He's actually going to be re-recording his classic songs, but as country music.
2: Oh, Lord.
1: This is what he said about it.
3: Just know that all of the hit records have all been redone. Or actually, I'm currently re-recording now in country.
1: Just like with country producers?
3: No, so what I'm doing, I went to Nashville.
1: Okay.
3: To actually do it. Like, I'm going in the thick of what country.
1: Of course.
3: That's where I'm not.
1: It's like its own
3: industry.
1: I'm not
3: going to play like I know what's going on.
1: Right.
3: I just love country music. And if I represent it on my classics, I want it done with the people that this is what they do.
1: So shout out to Akon, man. Listen, we had a dope interview. You can go watch the full thing right now. Go to Bootleg Kev on YouTube. Hit subscribe. We do got that Daily Hate Friday edition coming up. Keep it locked.
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93510027 JJS. What up, man? I'm DJ Pub Dog. Let's have some fun with it, man. I'm with you all night tonight, man. Let me know where you're checking us out from. Let me know what I can play for you. 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Let's keep each other company. Hit me up right now. It's at DJ Pub Dog. Let's get it going. Come on.

0: The number one hit music station, JJS. Die Die Shakira right there. You thought that song was going to go away after FIFA Fever? Nope, it's going to stick around. I'm DJ Pup Dog. Appreciate you hanging out with me. Let me know what I can play for you. Go hit that follow right now at DJ Pup Dog. I'll be right back.
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0: Morning, Zutino Cucino, 93.5 1027 JJS. Tyler with Is It Love right there. I'm DJ Pub Dog. She has a new album out called A-Pop. If you haven't heard it yet, go check it out on that iHeartRadio app. What does A-Pop stand for? Check this out.
1: A-Pop is African pop. The music that I make is just so hard to put in a genre because I incorporate so many different things. You know, growing up in my era, I was influenced by not only Africa, but the world. And I've always been interested in incorporating all of that in my artistry because I'm Tyler, you know, I'm made up of so many different things. And I feel like A-pop is a new way to see African music. You know, African music is evolving. It's not always gonna sound like the Lion King. People expect you to sound a certain way or to be an African artist, but what is that? I bring the A to pop, no matter what I make.
0: That is a little homie Tyler right there. If you ever miss when artists are on air with me, find me up on my YouTube shorts and my TikToks. Hit me up at DJ Pub Dog. Let's keep it going with some Bieber right now. Let's go.

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What up? I'm DJ Pub Dog holding you down. 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

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DTMF, Bad Bunny right there. I'm DJ Pub Dog. You know, I do a bunch of island mixes. I just did a Latin mix too. Hit me up. I'll send you all those live listen links on that iHeartRadio app. It's at DJ Pub Dog. Let's throw it back real

0: 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Hate That I Made You Love Me. Ariana Grande right there. I'm DJ Pub Dog. 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I'll be right back. Don't go anywhere.
1: 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The vibes are off. 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

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What up? I'm DJ Pub Dog. Starting up on Monday, we got chances at that iHeartRadio Music Festival. 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
1: 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I'm DJ Pup Dog holding it down. Thank you so much for hanging out with us. Check out his full album. A lot of good albums out right now. 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It's

0: 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What up? I'm DJ Pub Dog holding you down. Have you thanked your teacher yet? 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I'll be right back. Don't go anywhere.
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Hate That I Made You Love Me, Ariana Grande right there. I'm DJ Pup Dog. 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Keeping it going with some Bad Bunny now.

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The number one hit music station, JJS. Rubber's right there. That's Phoenix Flexing. Half of Shoreline Mafia. I'll be doing some work with Tim. I was just running around with Akon and Neo. I did some work with J. Cole. Make sure you find me up on the gram. Check out some of the stuff I do when I'm not on air. Go hit that follow for your boy at DJ Pub Dog. Let's throw it back real quick. Why not?

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What up, man? I'm DJ Pub Dog. 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
1: 935-1027 JJS. Rain Dance right there. Dave and Tens. I like that one. I just DJed for Dave not too long ago. Find me up on the gram. Check out some of the stuff I do when I'm not on air. Go hit that follow for your boy too at DJ Pub Dog. I'll be right back. Don't go anywhere.
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What up, man? I'm DJ Pub Doc. Set that alarm and don't hit snooze. Tino Cochino Mornings is how Roanoke and Lynchburg wake up. 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
1: 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Pay that

JJS, the number one hit music station. Shebang, Drizzy Drake right there. I'm DJ Pup Dog. I'm telling you, all three projects are super dope. 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Come on.

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1: 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What up? I'm DJ Pub Dog. Starting up on Monday, we got chances at that iHeartRadio Music Festival Flyaway to Vegas with $1,000. 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Keeping the vibes going. Come on. Damn.

0: 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What up? I'm DJ Pup Dog. 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Hit me up. I'll send you all the live listen links. Plus, I put up a lot of the YouTube and the TikTok interviews up. I cut them up and they're all up on my YouTube and my TikToks. Find me up there at DJ Pup Dog. I'll be right back.
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93.5 1027 JJS Mornings with Tino Cachino. Die Die Shakira right there. You thought that song was gonna go away after FIFA Fever? Nope, it's gonna stick around. I'm DJ Pup Dog. Appreciate you hanging out with me. Let me know what I can play for you. Go hit that follow right now at DJ Pup Dog. Some Bieber for you now. Let's go. Shady.

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What up? I'm DJ Pub Dog holding it down. Have you thanked your teacher yet? 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

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Speed Demon right there, Bieber, ever since Coachella. All his songs from that album is going crazy, man. Let me know some of your favorite ones so I can rock it for you, right? I'm DJ Pup Dog, keeping it going.

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I'm DJ Pub Dog. You know, I do a bunch of island mixes. I just did a Latin mix too. Hit me up. 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
1: Legacy J. Cole right there. I'm DJ Pub Dog. Shout out to everyone that tagged me up when J. Cole shouted me out on stage. Check this out.
2: That's just remind me of like the come up, you know what I mean, in this rap shit. Not the project that I got, but the actual like journey to get to where I'm at now. As I started playing, I just remember y'all made some noise for my nigga Pub Dog in this motherfucker. I seen him in the hallway. Y'all
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1: Morning, dude. The remix right there, Beyonce getting with Jay-Z. I like how they switch up the beats, man. I'm DJ Pub Dog. What we doing tonight, man? Hit me up right now. It's at DJ Pub Dog. Keeping the vibes going right now. Let's go.

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What up, man? I'm DJ Pub Dog. Wine lovers, this one's for you, all right? Count me in on this one. 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

0: 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AZ's right there. Bieber. I'm DJ Pub Dog holding it down. 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Usually you can catch me in the mix. I do a bunch of mixes and I got a top 30 countdown show every weekend. 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I'll be right back. Don't go anywhere.
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Hate That I Made You Love Me, Ariana Grande right there on DJ Pub Dog. 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Keeping it going with some Bad Bunny now.

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0: 93.5 1027 JJS. What up? I'm DJ Pub Dog, holding it down. Thank you so much for hanging out with me. Every weekend I do a top 30 countdown show. Before I get into this classic T-Pain, we talked about how he didn't make any money on the song. Check it out.
1: Bro, like publishing wise, I probably get like no money from Buy You a Drink. So all those things that I said in Buy You a Drink that was from other songs, when Buy You a Drink like blew up, all them people and writers from them other songs said they were owed. So like, I got money in the bank. Scrappy and his writers came for that. Oh, Snappy Fingers, Do Your Step, Lil Jon came for me. Walk It Out, Monte got a credit on that.
0: If you ever miss an artist on the show, hit me up. I'll send you a bunch of

93.5 1027 JJS. What up, man? I'm DJ Pub Dog. Tino Cachino keeps that energy high. 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

The number one hit music station, JJS. That goes out to Clarissa. Happy birthday, mama. I'm DJ Pub Dog. That is my time. Thank you so much for hanging out with me all night. Let's chop it up in the meta world. 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
6: Get you going.
0: All right, so what's something that you did that you later felt guilty for in life? Like, I guess what? With being a parent, right?
7: Yeah. Mm-hmm.
0: Specifically, like, what's something that you did that just made you kind of feel like, I shouldn't be doing this, but I'm glad I'm doing it, but I shouldn't be doing it? Serena's got something going on with her and her kid, and she'll break it down for us coming up next inside Real Talk. 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Yeah. 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

0: If you're not already, dude, you got to rock with us on social media, man. 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Come on.
1: All right, so we tend to hold weird self-guilt when we do things for ourselves. Mm-hmm. I don't know why, but it's just a thing. Serena's got something that she did recently that made her feel some type of way about herself.
2: Yes.
1: Go ahead, vent. What happened?
2: So I just started paying for extended day for my son for school, and I was trying to read a book. Like, I was really locked in this book. And I was like, well, since I'm paying for this, like, it's not bad if I just leave him there, right? While I just read my book at home in peace. And that's what I did. So I left him at extended day.
3: Oh, my
1: God. But you're paying for it, so why?
2: I know, but I just felt guilty because it's like, I could have picked him up. Like, I was already off work, and I'm like, I could get him.
3: And you chose the... You chose the book over your son.
2: I did.
1: You chose quality time for yourself. We're like iPhones. And your iPhone, you know, when you get about 10%, it starts glitching and apps get all messy and stuff.
4: Yeah, yeah.
1: That's you in life. You have to recharge yourself. And if reading a book gives you that fuel, makes you feel good, then read your book.
2: It does make me happy. And I also asked, like, my book club chat, like, does this make me a bad mom? And they were all for it. So I'll leave him there.
4: What did your husband say, or have you not told your husband?
2: I told him, actually.
1: Damn. How long have you been a single mom?
3: Yeah. Can't tell him nothing.
2: But then I felt better because when I went to go get my son, he was like, I had so much fun. And I'm like, oh,
4: that's
2: okay.
4: Good.
1: That's a win-win. He's having fun. He's doing his thing. It gives him a little independence, too, in a sense.
4: Mm-hmm. Yeah.
1: And then you get to have your own quality time and read the book. Win-win.
3: But that just tells me, like, what else do you want to put to the side for the book? Like, it's just like...
2: It was a great book.
3: Because your son is your priority. That's who you're living for right now. So if you're willing to put that away for a book, I'm kind of questioning
2: but
3: like your...
2: But it's better that he was having fun instead of him being at home and me ignoring him reading a book.
3: Well, that was just the luck of the draw. What if he was getting punched in the stomach? Like, you know what I mean? Continuously.
2: Oh, gosh.
3: You never know.
4: She pays a lot for daycare. I doubt she's at that kind of school.
1: Nicasio works for CPS all of a sudden. Let's talk to Sonia. We'll see what she does to cause some self-guilt next.
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0: Sometimes we do things for ourselves, and then on retrospect, you feel a little guilty.
1: Yes.
0: For Serena, it was paying for extra childcare. That way, she could have some alone time to read a book.
1: Oh, yes.
0: All right. Mm-hmm. All right, let's talk to Sonia. What was it for you?
4: Well, my husband works a lot, so he's gone for about a week and a half, and we decided to take weekend getaways, just me and him. We go somewhere local, somewhere small, and we just send the kids to grandma. And sometimes we do wish we can take them, but honestly, we just need some alone time, and we take them to the big vacations anyways.
0: Exactly. Quality time, again, in these relationships. And so it's one of the most important things. I feel like that's why so many people end up cheating on each other.

0: 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Come on.
1: Kind of crazy, maybe, or I don't know, is this needed? There are teachers in 15 states that can still legally spank children as punishment.
2: That's awesome.
3: That's crazy.
1: Uh-huh. It says that, I guess, according to this NPR analysis that was just recently published, there's 15 states that still allow it. And corporal punishment can include paddling, spanking, or other physical punishment administered to a student for disciplinary purposes. Jesus. There is currently no federal law banning the practice in public schools. Mm. And a lot of people are like, oh my God, I can't believe this is a thing. Mm-hmm. They don't just do it to do it. You have to sign a consent form. Yeah. They give it to the parents and they say, look, if your kid messes up, then we have the right to do that. I know this because I was paddled.
0: So your mom signed that?
1: Hell yeah, my grandma did.
3: Wow.
1: We're not saying beat them every day, but if something happens, how do they know that they shouldn't do it just because you said the word no?
3: Well, I'd rather like the teacher tell me what my son did and I decide like what the punishment is.
0: Yeah, you don't want a stranger hitting your kid.
3: Yeah.
2: And what, when your son comes home, you're not going to give him a spanking because you're not going to be that mad at him. As a teacher was. You know what I'm saying?
3: But that's like why that teacher shouldn't spank my kid.
0: Yeah, then you're doing it out of emotion. You got
2: to
0: wait.
2: I would talk to my son and say, listen, this is what's going to happen if you act up. And then if he decides to act up, that was on him. He made that choice. And so that he gets the consequences.
3: Wow, parent of the year.
2: Well, someone needs to teach you two.
0: Teach us what?
1: Serena, if things were that great, you wouldn't be paying for extra school time for your kid to be away. Let's move on.
3: Don't shame me.
1: Dropping pins, baby.
0: Just on her side about it.
3: You said I needed some me time.
1: You do. Because if kids can be that annoying and that bad, then you need to decompress.
3: He's not annoying.
1: But the other one. What about the other one?
3: She's great.
1: Apparently, if you can do this, you are in the top 1% of humans on Earth. We'll tell you what this is next.

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3: Oh, wow. I like it.
0: We're going to read the DM that Amanda sent explaining the situation, and then we can judge. 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
1: I feel like a kid's first car needs to be something that gives them, you know, the freedom to drive and have fun, but also not, I don't know, floss.
2: A loosey.
1: You gotta work your way up to appreciate it, right? If not, I feel like it gives you this weird sense of entitlement. The Game just bought his daughter a Maybach.
3: Yes. Whoa. For her sweet 16. So he like walked her out. She was blindfolded and the car was there. $300,000.
2: Was it used though? Maybe it was a used car.
3: Oh, definitely not. No.
2: But is that their norm?
3: I was going to say though, like if I had the money, I think I would be this parent. Wow. Like I would like to say I wouldn't, but I'm just thinking, okay, when my son turns 16 and like my budget, if I had that money, I'm saying like, because if I'm, when my son's 16, I'm probably going to buy him a nice car within, like, my budget. So if I was rich like that, who's to say I'm not going to buy my kid a Maybach?
1: But that's why these kids turn out so crappy, man. Like, that they because they feel so above everybody else. Yeah. Like where does any sense of teaching them the levels and stages of growing up come into play?
2: How to work for something?
3: But we don't know that they're not teaching her that in some way. Maybe she's a really good kid. And they're like, you know what? She deserves this.
4: I don't know, man. I had a used Volvo as my first car. Nicasio still drives his first car as Honda.
2: I like to get in my car. Whenever you guys get in your nice cars, I like to get in my car because it takes me back to where I was and it lets me know where I'm headed.
1: I mean, the perfect example of that, though, Ludacris still has his Acura from back in the day.
2: That's crazy.
1: He posts it all the time. He's like, man, because I look at that as like where I came from. And I understand, if you're rich, you don't have these struggles. And parents always say that I'm going to give them the life I could never give. But that's why all of them turn out crappy, is because they have to have some, you have to learn some form of struggle.
3: Also, like a couple of days before Callie, that's the Game's daughter, before her birthday, he did make a post saying that he had to tell, like he told her like, oh, I'm sorry, I can't celebrate your birthday, I don't know, Friday, because I have to finish the album. That she was like, no, Dad, I know how hard you worked and whatever. So he was like, she deserves everything.
4: Mm. Good God. I'll tell my parents whatever for $300,000 car.
1: Maybe you call them sometime. Yeah. Start telling them anything. Say hi. Dude, apparently your gut.

0: feeling. 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
1: No, it's just bad food.
0: No, no, no. This could be a memory from the future.
2: What?
3: Premonition.
0: Let's talk more about it next.
1: That's called a burp.

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2: Yo, it's Chris Brown.
3: What's up? I'm SZA.
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1: Turn it up. Yeah.
2: It's TCR Plus.
3: When you have a gut feeling and people say you're supposed to listen to that and trust that, apparently that's more than just a feeling. Gut feelings are memories from the future. It says your consciousness can jump through time.
4: According to who?
3: Well, okay. I found this according to science.boner on Instagram.
5: What the heck?
4: Never mind, I believe it.
3: It says, a gut feeling can sometimes seem strangely accurate, which has led researchers to investigate a phenomenon called precognition. It is the idea that people can somehow obtain information about an event before it happens. And some experiments have reported unusual that's not a word, is it? Physiological?
5: Huh, spell it.
3: Physiological? P-H-Y. Oh, yeah, is it physiological?
5: Yeah.
6: It happens to the best of us.
3: High school graduate.
4: More than a Casio.
3: Or brain responses occurring before participants are shown unpredictable stimuli. However, these findings remain disputed, and independent researchers have raised concerns about replication and experimental... This one's great. And experimental methods. You don't think that's a thing?
4: When they say trust your gut, I feel like sometimes you make a decision, you don't trust your gut, and then that backfires. Like, damn, I should have listened to
3: whatever that little feeling is in you, if that's the gut feeling or whatever, I have noticed every time that I do not listen to it, I realize that I should have.
6: Yes.
3: Every single time. One time it was at my house. I was like, did I shut the garage door? I was like, I don't know. And I was like, I'm good. And then later I came home and there was a note. Well, first of all, I saw the garage door open and I was like, oh my God. And then because I'm afraid my dogs would like run out or something.
6: Uh-huh. Yeah.
3: And then there was a note that said, saw this open, hope everything's okay. And it was like a neighbor.
4: Wow, you have a good neighbor.
5: Why won't they close it?
3: I don't know if they know how.
6: How would you close it?
3: They don't have a opener.
4: You have to press the button and run out and jump over the sensor.
3: Tom Cruise.
5: You have to pull the lever in the middle. And then
4: they're inside. The garage door.
3: Now they're stuck inside
5: just
3: my house.
5: They have to stay inside.
3: Oh, okay.
5: They're real neighbors.
3: I mean, I don't know. I mean, you said you agree. You had moments like this where you...
4: I think there's something to this. I'm not sure if it's from like a predicting the future type deal, but I feel like your gut will tell you, especially when you should not do something. I feel mine's stronger when it's
3: this
4: not.
3: This came from science.boner.
4: I know.
5: What if your gut sticks out farther than...
6: Like yours.
5: Oh, my God. Wow. No, it doesn't stick out that far.
3: That's called shaming.
4: He can tell the future.
5: That's man shaming.
3: Healthy ways to humble a man who takes you for granted, ladies.
5: Ooh.
3: Serena will break this down for us next.
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0: If you were given advice and then the advice paid off, like literally gave you money, would you give the person that gave you the advice a little piece of that money?
1: No.
3: How are we thinking about
0: this?
3: Yeah.
1: No.
3: That's just crazy. Advice should be free. Nothing's free.
0: But that's the thing. The advice revolved around money. And you got the money based on the advice, you would think like, yo, man, thank you for that advice, bro. Here's a little something. This happened to Nicasio.
3: Yeah.
0: I like that we're all on different pages, though. We're going to fight. It's coming up next, Inside Real Talk on Tino Cuccino Radio. But real quick, while we're on the topic of money, what can you get for $5 right now?
1: Nothing.
3: A happy hour beer at some places.
0: No way.
3: Yeah, $5? Some places, I found it. Yep.
0: Listen, man, what I'm going to tell you is if you use DraftKings, that $5 that you spend could get you $200 in rewards within 21 days.
3: Ooh.
0: And that could. Dang. It will. Listen, man, real talk. Today is all brought to you by our friends at DraftKings. 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
2: Okay, so our calls, Nicasio was with some friends and they had a little casino trip. They were having a good time. And his friend was down. He was not winning. He's losing to blackjack. And Nicasio said, listen, man, if you want to make your money back, go to the slot machine, put that $100 in, make that $15, $20 bet, whatever the max is, God. And it's going to pay you out. And sure enough, pop, he won $1,000. And so his friend starts bragging, man, this casino's crazy. They're just throwing money away. And Nicasio's like, well, where's my thank you? Like, you wouldn't have that money if I didn't advise you to go do that and give you the advice on how to play.
3: Facts.
2: Nicasio's friend did not give him any money. I think he should have because, again, he would not have even played that or known how to play it the correct way.
3: Yeah.
2: Unless Nicasio told him. Serena and Matt disagree. They think it's a friend. You shouldn't do it.
1: Yeah.
2: Myra, what's it sound like to you?
4: You know, as a friend, I would. I mean, it's just a courtesy to do, you know?
2: See, I agree. Matt thinks this is a horrible idea.
5: As a friend, shouldn't you be happy that your friend won money and not want to take a percentage?
4: I mean, it doesn't have to be half of what you want, but perhaps treat him out to, like, dinner or buy him something inexpensive, you know, or maybe just $100 will do.
3: $100 would have been fine. I think the worst part about it was that the whole trip, because it happened right when we got there, the whole trip, he's like, your boy got this quick Jeezy, and I'm like, yeah, because of me.
4: But, you know, if you guys are friends, and I think that's just a courtesy thing to do.
2: Exactly, Myra. Thank you so much for the call. I appreciate you.
3: Yep.
2: Listen, man, my new podcast just dropped. Is anyone listening? Or a new episode. We've been doing it for like 70, 80 episodes now, something like that.
3: Mm-hmm. Oh, dang.
2: But comedian Mark Curry, a.k.a. Mr. Cooper, dropped in, and we talked about a lot. So I want to share some of it with you next. Let's do the time he played Michael Jordan one-on-one.
3: Oh, my God.

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0: One of my favorite shows when I was a kid was the legendary Hangin' with Mr. Cooper, starring comedian Mark Curry. Man, he's an OG, he's a legend. And we actually sat down and had a full-on conversation. We talked about everything from him opening up for Whitney Houston and Ray Charles to the time he played one-on-one with Michael Jordan.
3: I bought a brand new Range Rover. That's when the new Range Rovers first came out. Mike roll up. You know, I'm in the Range Rover. Mike, you know, he pulled up. I said, yeah, that's my lot now, babe. It's my lot. It's Warner Brothers. My lot. He said, yeah, all right. I said, yeah, I run this lot, boy. Let you know. He said, man, they got a leg room in there? I said, yeah, it's a lot of leg room. Next day, Michael Jordan had one. That's a true story. I am not. But not only that, he would be at that set every morning at 6 a.m. working out, which I thought was dedication. I would get there early for Mr. Cooper to do prep work and things, but he would be there every morning, 6 a.m. So one day, I walked on to the gym. I had my gym clothes on. He looked at me. He didn't say nothing. He just threw me the ball. He knew what was up.
0: You knew it was game time.
3: He knew. He did not say one thing. He just threw me the ball. Did like the, got ready, 101. He gave me the ball first. I scored. Yeah, you know, yeah, yeah. And then he got the ball. Pumped the ball up. What you looking at? So I guess he was like, I'm about to blow by you. Are you ready? Or what you doing? This is your defense stand. Went by me. He beat me 7-0 or something.
0: Oh, damn. It was
3: a game. Sweet jumping. Sweet just talking. I thought you had that one, baby. I thought that was. I mean, all back of the rim net. Everything. I'm full jumping on it.
0: The entire conversation is wild, man. You can stream it now wherever you stream your favorite podcast. Just search for Tino Cochino Is Anyone Listening? And check that out. We've all heard the term trophy wife before, right?
1: Mm-hmm.
0: Well, survey says that trophy wife is becoming less common. Let's talk about it. Next.

0: 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Come on.
1: According to recent studies and surveys and all that fun stuff, the trophy wife is becoming less common. It says America's wealthiest men are increasingly choosing partners who are equally successful.
2: What a loser.
1: The age of the power couple has arrived.
0: That's right.
1: We agree with this?
3: I do agree. I think that there's because it was just different. I feel like, you know, 20 years ago, I think a lot more women now are going to college and they're figuring out what like they want to do in careers and, you know, be doctors and lawyers and just all these different things. So, and then also everything is so expensive now that I don't think people can afford to have someone who stays home.
4: Yeah, it says two incomes.
1: It's been changing, and it's like a new perspective, a way of living now, because way more women, many more women are CEOs and entrepreneurs and lawyers and doctors and investors now. So success is increasingly shared between both partners rather than centered on, you know, just one.
3: Mm-hmm.
2: Yeah, that's nice and all, but it's just not going to work between the relationship. It's not going to work out because there's two bulls in the household. Like, one person, I feel like one person kind of has to do less than the other person. Like, they have to be, you know what I mean? Like,
1: I can tell you, it's a power dynamic, I think. I agree, man.
3: And I don't think so. I think it, like, there has to be a lot of communication. Maybe just not take work home. Like, if you two are in two completely different, you know.
4: Yeah, and don't have an ego.
1: But I don't think it's about work. It's about life.
2: A daily life.
1: It's like, yo, we should do this. If you have that mindset, chances are you do think you're right.
4: It sounds like an ego thing, Lo. Just let your ego drop at the door because you're not at work anymore. You're at home.
3: And I do think that even if you are like a stay-at-home mom or wife, I do think you should find something for yourself still. Something small. Like maybe it's like a small hobby that starts earning you some money. I don't know, because you don't want to be in a situation. Well, also, you just never know. Like, things could be good now, and then what happens if you do get divorced or something? You just never know. Yeah. So you should have something for yourself.
2: You're in the house. Just watch your tone.
3: Oh my gosh.
4: Shut up.
1: In a busy world, man, parents, I feel like sometimes your focal point, it should be on the kids, but I feel like sometimes it's just like the necessities and maybe you're missing some things that could actually be really important to them. Five things that feel small to you but are enormous to your kids. We'll share them with you next.
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0: 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Are you smarter than Nikasi? Easiest game in the world, man. You get a question, yep. We even give you multiple choice answers. You just got to be smart enough to pick the right one. So listen up.
3: Who's the first actor to make $1 million for their first film? 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
0: We have Tiffany ready to go on the line. 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
0: Well, I guess people are naming their kids after pets or pets after their kids or whatever it is. There are a bunch of this name sharing is going on. Serena's going to break it down. It's Tino Goshino Radio. Go ahead.
1: So dog names are just becoming very like human-like. The popular names are Bella, Luna, Max, Daisy, and Charlie, which are also very popular for actual human babies. Mm-hmm. And researchers say it's because these pets are actually becoming family members there's birthday parties, there's pet insurance.
0: Yeah. I mean, a ton of people, like, I feel like calling your pet, like, Sparkles and stuff like that were, like, back in the day, right? Uh-huh. Like, when's the last time you actually heard of a dumb puppy name?
1: So, I have a dog named Bruce. And then I found out that my neighbor, his name is Bruce. And I felt like awkward telling him like my dog's name. I don't know. I was like, oh.
0: You're ashamed of your dog?
1: I just was like, is he going to be offended that I named my dog Bruce and his name is Bruce?
2: I have ran into some people because I used to have a dog named Kiara. They'd say, oh, my name's Kiara. I'd be like, oh, it's my dog's name. And then I felt bad to look on their face like,
3: yeah, it's kind of weird.
2: Compare me to a dog? I'm like, well, that's the name.
1: But I'm like, I love my dog. It's not like a... I'm shaming you,
2: exactly.
1: But I do think that.
3: That's so weird. The other day I saw this lady, she was pushing, she had like a little stroller for a dog.
0: Yeah.
3: I'm surprised you don't have any of those, you know? If you want to take them out, like, well, how do you do it?
0: I don't take, I just let them in the backyard. I got like the turf and stuff.
3: No, I mean like in the stores, or you just, you know?
0: I don't take them out like that. I love my dog so much and I'm afraid of them getting hurt. Because of how people drive.
2: In public.
0: Uh-huh. I don't want them in my car. God forbid we get into a wreck and my dog, one, flies out, breaks a bone, does some crazy stuff. I see people driving with their dog on their lap, I'm like, bro,
2: that's
0: crazy. You get into a car wreck and your airbag goes off, your dog's probably going to die.
3: Yes.
2: Yeah.
0: Or break bones.
1: Or I always get nervous when they have like the window down or something. Yeah. I'm like, oh, I don't want your dog
2: to jump
1: out.
2: They're like halfway hanging out.
0: Oh, I had a dog named Jake when I was a kid. And my stepdad had like put a chain around his neck to like keep him in the back of the truck, and Jake just jumped out. And I remember, and so now he's like strangling himself. And I remember this guy pulled up, and he was like, "Your dog's hanging from your truck!" And I'm like, "Wait, I know, I see it. I gotta pull over."
2: Did he survive?
0: Yeah, he's fine. But it was just like, God, bro, my dog's staying home now.
1: The emotional trauma you have lived through.
2: I know. Tino Cochino Radio.

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0: If you love drama and toxicity, then you're going to love Battle of the Rosa. It's the biggest, fakest novella ever. And today, Emiliano and Dolores are in quite of a predicament. Oh. Because all of a sudden, Emiliano is all about pumpkin spice latte. And even has a PSL buddy at work.
2: Oh,
0: and get
2: hell.
0: This. She's white.
3: Hi.
0: Battle of the Rosas is next on Tino Cochino Radio. And today, it's all brought to you by DraftKings.
3: Yeah.
0: Hi. Football's back, baby. 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
0: If you love drama, this is for you. Mm-hmm. Battle of the Rosas. Where love is tested, trust is questioned, and today, apparently pumpkin spice is destroying marriages. Aww. We have Dolores on the line. What's going on with your man, Emiliano?
3: Suddenly, my husband is obsessed with pumpkin spice lattes.
0: Okay.
3: You don't understand. He used to make fun of pumpkin spice.
0: Okay.
3: He called it white girl coffee.
0: Okay.
4: Pretty accurate.
3: Now, he drinks one almost every morning.
0: Aye, did your husband recently purchase UGG boots?
3: Basically.
0: So what do you think it is? What gave him this new pumpkin infatuation?
3: This woman at his work.
0: Aye, what's her name?
3: Madison.
0: Of course, the pumpkin spice woman's name is Madison.
4: Maddie.
5: You lost him.
3: She's white.
0: Duh.
5: You already said Madison.
0: We figured that out earlier. Aye. Okay, Dolores, listen. It's very clear you've lost him. But maybe there's a chance. We need to know what's exactly going on. What's up with this girl, Madison? Well, I mean, how do you know they're actually doing things other than pumpkin spice?
3: He calls her his DSL buddy.
0: Better than DSL buddy.
4: Why?
3: He even knows her exact order.
0: Let me guess. Grande pumpkin spice latte with oat milk, 2 pumps pumpkin, 1 pump vanilla, no whip, extra cinnamon.
4: Oh, my God. Good.
3: You know her, too?
4: She's for the streets.
0: Maybe he's just very good at memory, no?
3: No, he doesn't know my order. Last week, he bought me a caramel macchiato.
0: What's wrong with that?
3: I hate caramel.
0: Listen, we're going to find out exactly how close these two are. We're calling Emiliano. We're going to tell him we're from a local coffee shop doing a fall promotion, and he's won free coffee deliveries for a week for himself and one coffee buddy. We're going to ask him for both orders. Will he pick you or Maddie? That's my nickname for her.
3: That's what he calls her, too.
0: We're going to call her next. Hey, or him, or I. Hi, I'm Custard. We're calling someone next on Battle of the Rosas.
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1: So Bad Bunny, Debí Tirar Más Fotos is coming up next. 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

0: 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This is going to be insane. Okay, so if you missed who we added, I'm going to tell you who that is coming up here in less than 10 minutes. And of course, all the details if you're trying to go to Vegas to go check it out.
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It's JJS. Safe to say Drake is a huge Ella Langley fan. Do you think we're going to get a collaboration? Do you think Drake will release like a country song? A million.

quiero con... Los amo. 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

0: The number one hit music station, JJS. That was French Montana ever since you left me. Suze hanging out with you on this Saturday. Buenas tardes. All right, check it out. We got some Bruno Mars coming up inside of this hour. We're going to try to squeeze in some Sabrina Carpenter. And by request, I've got Thames on the way, okay? So stay hanging out on that iHeartRadio app. But don't forget to make us your number one preset. Super easy.
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2: Hope you're having a great Saturday. You know we got to do this one from Drizzy Drake on a sábado. It's Shebang.

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0: 93.5 1027. It's JJS. I am actually very excited for this Love Island USA Season 8 reunion that's going to be airing on Monday on Peacock. And they're already talking about the cast members that are coming back for Beyond the Villa. So if it's, you know, the main girls, Trinity, Takeda, Melanie, and Anaya, I am set. I am down to watch it, not going to lie.
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1: It is Frankie V. What up, Daniela? 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What up, Cassandra? I see you. 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
1: 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What's your boyfriend got planned for you?
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Mornings with Tino Cochino, 93.5, 102.7, JJS. We're a few weeks away from our very own iHeartRadio Music Festival in Vegas. I want you to be there, okay? We have your tickets in, plus we'll fly you there. We'll get you a hotel and some spending.

0: Mars doing his thing for sure. Also, big shout out going out to David. I know you're doing some rideshare driving tonight. What up, my man? And a special congrats to Emily and Jason. Got engaged earlier today. Wanted me to give a little shout out on the radio. So there you go. Congrats. Got Bad Bunny, DTMF coming up next.
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0: 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Got Shakira, Burna Boy, Die Die.
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0: Number one hit music station, JJS, Shakira and Burna Boy, Die Die. It is a Frankie V holding it down, man. Saturday is here. Maybe heading out to get some dinner pregame, man. Shelly, what are you having for dinner?
1: I'm going to have some noodles and tofu.
0: Noodles and tofu. Is that good?
1: It's delicious.
0: Okay, good to know. Maybe I'll try that one day soon. Got Justin Bieber on the way. Zara Larsson, also that track by Phoenix Flex and A Purpose on the Beat. We'll do Rubbers in a few.
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105-1027 JJS Mornings with Tino Cochino. Monday morning, you get set to Vegas. 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
6: Skies are partly cloudy and warm overnight tonight. We're back into the low to mid 60s for most backyards. A blend of sun and clouds on our Sunday with temperatures climbing into the afternoon. High temperatures back mid 80s to low 90s. It'll be our first day of 90 degree heat if we get there, and probably will linger on into next week. Next week is a very hot week. High temperatures back in the 90s all the way through Friday. Rain chances on average are low. They'll peak, however, on Thursday. From the ABC 13 Weather Center, I'm Will Stafford.
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15: 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Yes. 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

0: 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I'ma get it on the flow.
1: You really about to do it?
0: 40 acres and a mule. This is bigger than the music.
1: You really about to do it?
0: Yeah, they tried to rig the game, but you can't fake influence.

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